0: bridge before he was our senior.
1: They're showing our scene.
2: Chuck, Harry, 5 clear. We'll be there in a minute.

0: 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The mix is a can handle for us in truck 35. Food on the stair.
1: That's clear. Engine 21, truck 35 can handle food on the stove.

run. Two callers are reporting they saw a male walking on the sidewalk in a fall. Another caller as well, the male now down on the sidewalk. He's wearing a blue shirt, black shorts, possibly intoxicated.

floodway, male down on the sidewalk, blue shirt, black shorts near a tree, near 4615 around Red Rust, fire ground A2.

Engine 20, medic 51, ALS 34, respond with police. Traffic accident, motorcycle is down. 3728 Beekman Street, Crooked Stream Inn in Elmore. Firegrounds A3. Engine 20, medic 51, ALS 34, with police. Traffic accident, motorcycle is down. 3728 Beekman Street, Firegrounds A3.

19 ALS-35, respond with police, 1966 Webman Court, Crushing Speak Van, report of cutting. Police are dispatched, not yet on scene, fireground state 2. Truck 20, medic 19 ALS-35, with police, 1966 Webman Court, report of cutting. Police are dispatched, not yet on scene, fireground state 2.

0: just for the ALS people that are coming.
1: This is Claire. ALS 34, you can disregard. Medic 51, continue. ALS 34, you can disregard.
2: ALS 34 is clear on disregard. I can take web in court.
0: That's clear. ALS 35, you can disregard.
3: Thank you. Have a wonderful...

attention, 34 responds, 3275 Bowling Green Court, crush of Biswood Avenue, 50-year-old male, sick person, fire ground is A2. Engine 34 responds, 3275 Bowling Green Court, crush of Biswood Avenue, 50-year-old male, sick person, fire ground A2.

0: 34. We'll start police as well. Patient is combative.
1: Engine 34, is this the same run that the 12s are already on?
0: That's negative. This is a different address, different situation.

0: they're staging for a situation, we'll be staging as well.
1: Okay, that's clear.
0: Level of consciousness, fire grounds A2.

Vintage 34 for police. They're across the street. The domestic violence incident, French and 12 Trot. They are stating that they can hear someone speaking loudly across the street. They just haven't cleared it yet.

0: 9, medic 23, respond to 1434 Franklin Avenue, crusher of Oberlin Avenue, Matlock Avenue, for 26-year-old male, paraplegic, a panic attack, catheter disconnected. Police also have a run. Fire 92, engine 9, medic 23, respond 1434 Franklin Avenue, crusher of Oberlin Avenue, Matlock Avenue, 26-year-old male, paraplegic, having a panic attack. Catheter disconnected. This is with engine 9. Police also have a run. This patient was having suicidal ideations yesterday. No mention of that currently. Police have a run. Not yet on scene or dispatched. Fire ground is A2. Medic 9 to copy. Medic 23, you can disregard.
1: Medic 23 is clear. For a still alarm on fire ground V-Boy 2, 2970 Disney Street, crossing Tobago. Call reporting smoke in the halls. This is for engine 31, engine 46, truck 31, truck 23, rat 2, district 4, Hager SV 9, medic 23, SO2. Say still alarm, fire ground V-Boy 2. 2970 Disney Street, caller reporting smoke in the halls. On the fourth floor, unknown source. Again, fire ground B-Boy 2, Rat 2, please acknowledge. No run for Medic 3.

respond, Garden Park Nursing Home, 3554, 3544 Washington Avenue, Crusher Forest Avenue, and Glenwood Avenue in the hallway. 67-year-old male in a seizure, fan mount is A2. Engine 32, medic 32, Garden Park Nursing Home, 3544 Washington Avenue in the hallway. 67-year-old male in

1332 Duncan Avenue, Cushing Glenwood, and Observatory. This is for a male patient, Ms. Azure. Fire ground is A2. Engine 18, medic 12, 1332 Duncan Avenue. 53-year-old male seizure, fire ground is A2.

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0: Clear 413. 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District 4, we just didn't come in. District 4 is didn't come in.

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0: 1 VA command. 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You're clear. Move up to 4 and Alpha 31A. Are you on B clear? Rescue 9, say 4-3 is clear. Towards Lagos. Rescue 9, go to 4 and see if you can help the 31s find, locate this. It's a pretty big building.
1: We have 3 apartments that we haven't been able to get into. All we need is a key for it.
0: Talk to the command. We have the guy with the key to all the keys for 4 floors. Rescue 9, we're way up. We got keys also.

0: 31, was the alarm panel indicating where this alarm was coming from?
1: Engine 31, I got level 4 west stairwell and a manual pull.

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0: 1590 truck to you. 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
1: Roger that. I'll send him up right now.

paramedic 35 ALS 35 respond with police. Traffic accident, Westbrook and Dunaway. Nondescript injuries, fireground 33. Engine 35, medic 35 ALS 35 with police. Traffic accident, Westbrook and Dunaway. Nondescript injuries, fireground 33.

0: 38, respond 1 Crab Street, crossing with SC Avenue. Outdoor fire, fire ground fire class 10-10-38, respond 1 Crab Street, crossing with SC Avenue. For an outdoor fire. Possible prank call, fire ground fire class.
1: 35, disregard ALS.
2: ALS 35, you have a disregard.

Montana Police or Code Zero, but they will need to respond for a report. That's clear. They do have a unit dispatched.

respond 4326 West 8th Street, Crossroads and Schiff, Hermosa. 27-year-old male, difficulty breathing, fireground is HO. Engine 24, medic 24, 4326 West 8th Street. 27-year-old male, difficulty

23, ALS 34, respond. 1501 Republic Street, crossing West 15th and West Liberty. Report of a person shot in the leg, fire ground to C. Edward 2. Engine 5, medic 23, ALS 34, with police for a report of a shooting at 1501 Republic Street, cross street of West 15th and West Liberty. Report of a person shot in the leg, fire ground E. Edward 2.

0: 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Are we closer than the 23 to that shooting with the 5?
1: That's negative. You're not being recommended.

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0: a report of a female with difficulty breathing in apartment number 5 at the same address.
1: 5 square, we have 2 members on Medic 23 transporting. We'll have another go over and investigate.

0: time, Panic 35 ALS 35, respond Harrison Avenue and LaFuel Avenue with police for vehicle accident with injury. Fire ground today out of 3. Engine 35, Panic 35, ALS 35, with police, Harrison Avenue and LaFuel Avenue, vehicle accident with injury. Look for an orange Camaro and a blue Kia. Fire ground is A out of 3.
1: ALS 35 and Ralph.
0: That's clear.

accident, Vine and West King. Pedestrian struck, firegrounds A3. It's a 19, medic 19. With police for traffic accident, pedestrian struck, Vine and West King. Firegrounds A3.

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1: Five, police, the driver of the orange Camaro is trying to run away, going east on Harrison.
0: Yeah, description.
1: A female, Hispanic, 30s, dark shirt, dark shorts.

0: 4, respond 1232 Beach Avenue, approaching Glenway and Evers. This is for a 51-year-old female who collapsed in the middle of the street. And now receiving information that the patient's not breathing, we'll start a ALS with you. Engine 24, medic 24, 1232 Beach Avenue. Call reporting a 51-year-old female collapsed in the middle of the street. Not breathing. We'll start ALS. Background A2.
1: ALS 35 and route.
0: ALS 35. Okay, thanks.

0: Extension 9, Medic 9, respond to 1529 Newfield Avenue, Greensdale and Portman. 19-year-old female seizure, firegrounds A2. Engine 9, Medic 9, 5029 Newfield Avenue. 19-year-old female seizure, firegrounds A2.
1: 84K, dispatch truck.
2: That's clear.
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Fire ground is V David 2, truck 3, and request of engine 14,

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3: Truck 19, respond, 2800 block of East Avenue, crushes East Daniel Street, Pond 6th Street, near a tree, basketball court, 40-year-old male, knee injury, firebound is A2, truck 19, respond, 2800 block of East Avenue near East Daniel Street. At a tree near the basketball court, 40-year-old male with knee injury. Fire route is A2.

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1: Okay, this is Bear sending you the run. 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

350 Mickey Avenue. Cross streets Patrick Drive, apartment 3, 45-year-old female. Diabetic, elevated blood pressure, fire ground down 2. Engine 17, medic 17, 3050 Mickey Avenue, apartment 3. 45-year-old female, diabetic ill. Elevated blood pressure, fire ground down 2.

0: 35, Eugenie Lane and Lafula Avenue. Her vehicle accident with injury. Fire ground is a Adam 3. Engine 35, medic Flowvale, S35. Eugenie Lane and Lafula Avenue. Vehicle accident with injury. Fire ground is a Adam 3.
1: Hey, L35's clear.
0: Okay.

0: is Medic 23 or Medic 19?
1: Medic 23.
0: All right, we're right up here in the rec center. We'll try to walk him on over here.

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1: 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Truck 17, please continue.
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1: Okay. Engine 2, respond with the lead 6600 Biden Street, approach east west 66 and the east 67. Traffic accident, firegrounds A3. Engine 2 6600 Vine Street, traffic accident, firegrounds A3.

Belleville, 4 across from Beekman Street. 16-year-old male having an allergic reaction. Fire ground is A2. Engine 12 respond, 1968 Millville Court, crush me at Beekman Street. 16-year-old male having an allergic reaction, fire ground, 8-2.

35 from 35, District 3 response, 2840 Harrison Avenue, Unit 1, Persons McKinley and Fisher. Third party caller reporting residents grilling inside the building. Fireground E. Edward 2. Engine 35, truck 35, District 3, 2840 Harrison, Unit 1. They're advising lower level, rear of the building, in the hallway. Residents grilling inside the building. Fireground E. Edward 2.

0: puppies are infected.
1: That's sick.
0: Any word on police?

0: cars and looks like family. Hey, Chuck, the building's in front of us. We're sitting here on this hydrant.
1: Hey, I see that grill, but I also am going to check this building in front of us because the address isn't adding up to me.
0: I'll check this one right here. We're sitting in front of them.
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0: Okay. Chuck 35, you can disregard the district chief.

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Go ahead.

0: Lynch clear. We'll be standing by until police officer arrives. That's clear.
1: Ninja 49 with police. 5315 Chapman Street, car chase of Chandler Street and Manuel Street. Domestic assault with injury, fire ground 82. Ninja 49 with police to 5315 Chapman Street. He's showing the eye injury, domestic assault. Fire ground is 82. Copy your staging, well advised.
0: 435 to handle this. 435 can't handle.

3, respond with police, Broadway, East of Heat Roseway, traffic accident. Fire grounds A3. Engine 3, medic 3 with police, Broadway, East P. Roseway. Traffic accident, fire grounds A3.

0: 51, respond 6012 Lantana Avenue.
1: Crusher Marlowe Avenue and Ambrose Avenue. This is with police for a patient who was attacked by their own dog. It is confined inside now. Police have arrived. They have been dispatched. Fire ground is A2. Engine 51, 6012 Lantana Avenue. Crusher Marlowe Avenue and Ambrose Avenue. With police for a caller who was attacked by their dog. It is confined inside. Police also have a run. Fire ground A2. Engine 49, copy here and route. Scene is safe.

0: respond. 822 Wells Street, Groceries West, Nathan Price. He steps on the first floor. 43-year-old female, possible overdose. Firegrounds HO. Engine 24, medic 29. 822 Wells Street, steps on the first floor. 43-year-old female down, possible overdose. Firegrounds HO.
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1612 Lantana Avenue, pressure of Marlon Ambrose, fireground 82, medic 51, enter request dimension 51, 6012 Lantana Avenue, fireground 82. Engine 35, truck 35, Aspen Village Apartments at 2744 Early Drive, pressure of Thomasville Drive and Wendy Drive. Carbon monoxide alarm activation, fire ground, F light, crank 2, engine 35, truck 35, Aspen Village Apartments at 2744 Early Drive. Carbon monoxide alarm activation on the first floor, fire ground, F light, crank 2.

0: 1224 Peach Avenue, approaching runway Evers. 37-year-old male, sick, hurt. Fireguns A2, truck 241224 Peach Avenue. 37-year-old male, sick, fever. 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
1: Truck 29, respond, Elberon Avenue to West 6, right before the bridge. Caller reporting they were driving and saw wires sparking. All right, round upon request. Truck 29, Elberon Avenue to West 6th Street, right before the bridge. Caller was a passerby, reporting she saw wires sparking. All right, round upon request. Medic 46, respond to request of engine 49. 5315 Chapman Street, crusher of Chandler Street, Manuel Street, fire round 82. Medic 46 at the request of engine 49. 5315 Chapman Street, crusher of Chandler Street, fire round is 82.

24 medic 24 is on the scene. What do you need?

the request of truck 24, 1224 Beach Avenue, proceeds to Glenway and Evers. Fire ground is A2. Medic 17 at the request of truck 24, 1224 Beach Avenue. Fire ground is A2.

0: can you guys start the building department and Duke Energy?
1: That's clear. What kind of ratings are you getting?
0: Noise from Moody's.
1: You were cut off. How many?

0: see you got any additional information.
1: That's negative. Only one caller.
0: That's clear. We've been up and down, run out of there for both ends, but basically, we've seen nothing. Hopefully, it's insurance.
1: Fair enough.

Yes, to the side of the house where the car is in the driveway, there's a door right there.

Medic 35, respond to Reeds Valley View, 1990 Westwood Northern, Unit 124, Perfect Baltimore and Sutter, 66-year-old man with chest pain, firecraft HO, engine 12, Medic 35, Reeds Valley View, 1990 Westwood Northern, Unit 124, 66-year-old male, chest pain, firecraft HO. Truck 24 responded to request of police, 2379 Ferguson Road, crossing to Glen Hills Way, Hickory Circle. This is to assess a patient. Fireground is HO. Truck 24 at the request of police on scene, 2379 Ferguson Road. Assess a patient. Scene is safe. Fireground is HO. Engine 14, Medic 29, respond to 425 Walnut Street, crossing to East 4th and East 5th Street. This is for a male patient with chest pain. Fire comes A2. Engine 14, Medic 29, 425 Walnut Street, 66-year-old male chest pain. Fire comes A2.

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0: 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We can take that run with 14.

Attention, you respond with police, 3639 Northdale Place, crossing Kennedy Avenue. This is a traffic accident. The fire ground is A3. Attention, you with police, 3639 Northdale Place. Call reporting a traffic accident.

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At the request of Brady Command, Icon 25 Race Street, Crooked West Freedom Way. 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Check a patient, fireground, event 3.

2379 Ferguson Road, Crossing Swan Hills, and Hagley Circle. Fire ground is HO, medic 12, and the request of truck 24. 2379 Ferguson Road, fire ground is HO.

Avenue, Unit 201, Crochet's House Camp in Dodge Hill. This is for a patient in a fall. Police have a run, not yet dispatched, for a family disturbance, background A2. Engine 35 with police, 2371 Harrison, Unit 201. This is for a possible intoxicated patient in a fall. Police have a run for a family disturbance. They're not yet dispatched. Fire grounds A2.

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9, respond with police at 5315 Chapman Street for Chandler Manuel. A return run for a domestic assault with injury. Police are showing unit on scene. We'll see if the scene is safe. Fire ground 32, engine 49, 5315 Chapman Street. Patient injured in a domestic assault. Standby will advise when the scene is safe. Fire ground 8,

Yes, engine 35. 35, were you clear on the domestic situation there on Harrison? Police are holding that run.

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2: 12, we're in front of the truck. 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

32 respond, 3586 Wedding Road, Crusher's Man Place and Glenwood Avenue. 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Firegun is A2. Engine 32 at the request of police, 3586 Wedding Road, Crusher's Man Place and Glenwood Avenue. 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

Engine 46, Medic 46, respond. Marjorie P. Lee, home. 3550 Shaw Avenue, Unit 272. Pressure of Erie and Griffiths. This is for an 80-year-old male. Difficulty breathing. Diabetic ill. Fireground A2. Engine 46, Medic 46, respond. Marjorie P. Lee, home. 3550 Shaw Avenue, Unit 272. For an 80-year-old male, diabetic ill, difficulty breathing, fire ground A2.

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0: 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The balance of the still complement. Engine 8's request, 6230 Montgomery Road. Fire ground is B2, RAD 23, acknowledge.
1: Medic 2, we're coming available softly. You can disregard medic 9 if there's on that still.
0: Medic 2, we'll put you on the run.

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0: 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We're currently putting water on it. We'll advise. Dispatch clear.
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0: Hey, Brad, are you on the fire ground?
1: Yeah, what's up?
0: Hey, we're going to circle back around and go down Kenner, where the hydrant is. I guess there's a Knox box down there if you need it. But we're going to stage down there until you need us.
1: Okay, sounds good. Thank you.

responded to the request of police, 2371 Harrison Avenue, Crusher Boss Camp, South Hill Avenue. Fire amount is A2. Engine 35 responded to the request of police. 2371 Harrison Avenue. Check a patient. CNSA for police on scene. Fire amount is A2.

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Engine 32, medic 32, respond, 812 van place. 44-year-old female with abdominal pain, firebound is 82.

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2801 Rovers Avenue. Murphy Twyler and Ranlin responding for an 87-year-old female. Phil, can't get up, possible broken hand. Fire ground E2. Attention 51, medic 51, respond. 2801 Rovers Avenue, cross streets of Weiler and Ranlin. An 87-year-old male. Correction, female. Possible broken hand. On the floor, can't get up.

Engine 35, respond. 2701 Schaefer Avenue, Crusher Black and Woods Lane in Fisher Place. At the request of police for a patient with a foot laceration, fire grounded A2. Engine 35, respond to 2701 Schaefer Avenue, Crusher Black and Woods Lane in Fisher Place. Check a patient with a foot laceration, fire ground A2.

0: 31 respond, 3624 Erie Avenue, Crosby Tunnel Park and Saybrook Avenue. A tree limb on power lines sparking. You're on fire main. This truck 31 respond, 3624 Erie Avenue. We're also getting an address of 3571 Erie Avenue. Crosby Tunnel Park and Saybrook. Wires. Looks like hit by tree limbs. Fire ground, Maine.
1: Engine 46, Medic 9 responds. 3509 Victoria Place, crusher to Victoria Avenue. 74-year-old male to fall, fire ground 82. Engine 46, Medic 9 responds. 3509 Victoria Place, crusher to Victoria Avenue. For 74-year-old male to fall, fire ground is 82.

531. Can you dispatch Duke to pole number T as in Tom, II 3523, E as in Echo?

Cyber Farm Montana and Craig Avenue, part of a tree on power lines. You're on Fire Main. That's truck 35, respond Montana Avenue and Craig Avenue. Part of a tree on a power line. 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

automatic for example.

0: out there. Was this request at Duke Energy? They're already on.
1: Sure, 35. This was called in by via 911. Passerby.
2: Truck 31.
1: For Duke. Truck 31, they have not called us back. Their usual ETA is within the hour. It's been 15 minutes.
2: See, we're not disregarded. Put us on. Let's see. Fire alarm on the camera.
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engine 23 Medic 19 respond, 2651 Gilbert Avenue, Unit 26, crusher VL Avenue and Oak Street, 42-year-old female, head injury, sick person, firebound is A2. Engine 23 Medic 19 respond, 2651 Gilbert Avenue, Unit 26, 42-year-old female, who hit her head at the bar, hemorrhaging from her head, feeling ill, firebound is A2.

35. Is the caller on the scene? 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

0: Medic 2. Medic 2. 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
1: That's clear.

25, respond 2969 Aquadale Lane, Trustees McBreen, an 89-year-old male, head injury from a fall, fire ground E2, 10-35, medic 35, respond 2969 Aquadale Lane, Trustees McBreen, an 89-year-old male,

Engine 9, respond. 5034 Lillian Drive, Crusher to Dale Road, Portland Avenue. 92-year-old female, fall, firebound at A2. Engine 9, respond. 5034 Lillian Drive. 92-year-old female, fall, firebound at A2.

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Respond for a 36-year-old female, chest pain. Fire ground A2, engine 3, medic 3, respond. 405 Broadway, apartment 401, Crosby East 4C.

Avenue Crossing, her one place, Casota, a 33-year-old male, in and out of consciousness. Fire ground 82, Vision 32, Medic 32, respond, 3246 Harvey Avenue, cross between Carplin and Casota. Single fading episode, 33-year-old male.

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Unresponsive, background is A2.

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I'll respond to Kenwood by senior star. 5435 Kenwood Road, apartment 1017. Cross Street, Grand Vista Court, Kenwood Hills Drive. An 80-year-old female needs lift assist. Fire ground A2.

35 medic 35 ALS 35 responding stage 2998 Wardall Avenue apartment 1 Cross Street High Point in Epworth responding with police for a male unknown injury having a psychological break fired round his B2 Sergeant 35 medic 35 ALS 35 respond 2998 Wardall Avenue, Apartment 1, Cross Street High Point, Epworth. Respond with

0: 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Do you need police there?
1: 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Probably have to have the truck.

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0: The only keys that we have are just our regular keys that that all the companies should have. The key that you saw from last time was Lieutenant Jackson had that key. We don't have that personal with us.
1: Okay, let's say we thought y'all had it on the front. It's okay. So just bring the rabbit too, because we got to get in this office and reset that code.

Harvey Avenue, apartment 300, crossing to Glenwood and Golden. 57-year-old male with chest pain. Fire ground A2. Pigeon 32, Medic 32, respond. Astoria Place of Cincinnati. 3627 Harvey Avenue, room 300, crossing to Glenwood

535, Medic 24, respond, White Castle. 3201 Harrison Avenue, Crusher Boudinot Avenue, and Motor Lane. Her 40 year old female with kidney pain. Fire grounded A2. Truck 35, Medic 24 to White Castle. 3201 Harrison Avenue. Her 40 year old female with kidney pain. Fire grounded A2.

Woodford and Montgomery. 34-year-old male, abdominal pain. Will be on the porch.

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33 Reading Road, Crosstrees Summit, Sunnybrook, 50-year-old female, bleeding from scratching, fire ground A2. Engine 2, respond at the bus stop, 7733 Reading Road, Crosstrees Summit, Sunnybrook, a 50-year-old female, bleeding from scratching, fire ground A2.

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Area and the medical 9 respond to 7838 Glen Meadow Lane, Unit D, David, Crushing to East Seymour. 8-month-old male, hemorrhage, fire guns HO. Engine 2, medic 9, 7038 Glen Meadow Lane, Unit D, David,

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Engine 3, go ahead. Engine 3, we got a iPhone crash notification on Reading just south of McGregor. Did you see anything when you passed by there?

Anderson, 3107 West Liberty Street, Freshman's Grand in Tontine. Female patient, difficulty breathing, fire gun site 2. Engine 17, medic 17, 3107 West Liberty Street. Female patient, flag down the collar. She's having difficulty breathing. Fire gun site 2.

male outside the firehouse, struck with a baseball bat, and an assault

respond 3919 President Drive, Unit V Boy, moving to Williamsburg and Nottingham. 49-year-old man with head pain, fireground say 2. Engine 35, medic 35, 3919, President Drive, Unit V Boy. 49-year-old male, head pain. Fire guns HO.

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Fire alarm activation, fire ground is D David 2. Engine 8, respond. Montgomery Road, Kennedy Avenue. Road is person down. A vehicle in the intersection with a female passed out. Unknown problem, fire ground A2. Engine 8, respond. Montgomery Road, Kennedy Avenue. Person down. Her metro bus have a vehicle in the intersection. Female passed out.

get dispatched. Firegrounds A2, engine 24 with police. Fairbanks and Glenway. Patient injured in an assault. Police are not yet dispatched. Firegrounds A2.

somebody respond with police. Stage 3775 Heron Avenue, Cross Beach to Raymond. You have an active assault. Gun mentioned several times. Fired round A2. Digit 20 response. Stage 3775 Heron Avenue, Cross Beach to Raymond Avenue. Responding with police. An active assault.

Houston, 29, Medic 29, respond to 2133 Kendall Avenue, approaching Central Avenue, 35-year-old female, difficulty breathing, fire grounds A2. Engine 29, Medic 29, 2133 Kendall Avenue, 35-year-old female, difficulty breathing, fire grounds A2.

1 Medic 46 respond. Epark, 4001 Roslyn Drive. Apartment or room 1022 West. Cross streets of Deary and Brotherton. An 80 year old male. Can't walk. Collapsed in the hallway. Fire ground A2. Engine 31. Medic 46 respond. The ARC. 4001 Roslyn Drive. Cross streets of Deary and Brotherton. An 80 year old male. Collapsed in the hallway. Diabetic ill.

0: 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The request of engine 24, Fairbanks and Glenway, fire runs A2.
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Fire alarm activation, called in by the resident, fire ground, David 2.

handle.

streets of Wardman and Phyllis Lane. The carbon monoxide detector going off. Fireground, Maine. A struck ET response. 4530 Eastern Avenue, cross streets Wardman and Phyllis Lane. Carbon monoxide alarm sounding. You're on fire.

Engine 35, Medic 35, respond 2905 Queen City Avenue, Unit 2, persons Timber Chris and Ferguson, 19-year-old male, difficulty breathing, asthmatic, fire guns HO. Engine 35, Medic 35, 2905 Queen City Avenue, Unit 2, 19-year-old male, difficulty breathing, asthmatic, fire guns HO.

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Cross Street Soundway in Durham. Fire ground is D2. Attention 38, truck 20, respond. 4879 Spring Grove Avenue. Cross Street Soundway in Durham. Responding for a fire alarm. Fire.

7, Medic 46, respond to Ashford, Mount Washington, 1131 La Guia Drive, Unit 321. Cross streets to La Guia Police, Wayside Court, 91-year-old female, chest pain, fire grounds 82. Engine 7, Medic 46, Ashford, Mount Washington, 1131 La Guia Drive, Unit 321. This is for a 91-year-old female with chest pain, fire grounds 82.

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Turville in Sugarville Lane, 32-year-old male, altered level of consciousness, firearms A2, engine 2, medic 2, 506 Williamsburg Road, 32-year-old male, sick person, altered level of consciousness, firearms A2.

Nine Apartments, 1010 Walnut Street, apartment 1204, Ruffins East Court in East Central. The 79-year-old male injured in a fall. Entry instructions are in your run. Fire ground A2. Attention 3. Medic 3 respond on the Rhine Apartments, 1010 Walnut, apartment 1204, Crossroads East Court, East Central Parkway. The 79-year-old male injured in a fall.

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Medical alarm activation, no contact with the patient, fire ground 32.

31, Engine 46, District 4, respond, fire alarm. Jimmy sounds is locally. Address is 3244 Vandekar Way, Cross Street, Oak Mill Lane in Marburg. Have an alarm sounding. Fire ground D2. Sheriff 31, Engine 46, District 4, respond. Jimmy sounds is locally. 3244 Vandekar Way, Cross Street, Oakley, Mill Lane, and Marburg have a fire alarm at the cluster of business.

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0: 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Do you need anything in there?
1: No, we can't handle a truck 31.

Medic 17, ALS 34, Truck 17, respond Northway 71, this is 0 over 5 for vehicle into the median. Accident with injuries, please have the rapid mountain dispatched. Your fire route is AM 3, engine 14, Medic 17, ALS 34, Truck 17, respond Northway 71, this is 0 over 5 for vehicle into the median. Possible injuries. Please have the route has not been dispatched. Your fire ground is AM 3.

9, respond request of police on scene, Stanley Row, 1621 Lynn Street, Unit 815, Cross Street to Oliver and Poplar, for a female assault victim. Scene is safe, your fire ground, A2. Engine 29, respond, Stanley Row, 1621 Lynn Street, Unit 815, Cross Street to Oliver and Poplar, female assault victim, scene is

0: working.
1: Update on location and heads up to the incoming company. When they're coming off of River Road and onto Fort Washington Way is right around the curve. If they don't slow down around the curve, they might run right into us.
0: That's clear. Company's responding at North I-71 at the 0 over 5. It's coming from River Road to Fort Washington Way, the access.

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24, respond 963 Grand Avenue between Price Avenue and Maryland Avenue. For a 43-year-old male with leg pain, your fire ground is Adam 2. Engine 17, medic 24, respond 963 Grand Avenue. For a 43-year-old male with leg pain, your fire ground is Adam 2.

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41-year-old female, abdominal pain, fire crown, A2, engine 49, bed 46, response 6519, Palmetto Street, Crest Street, Marietta, 71-year-old female.

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535 respond, request the police on scene 2082, Harkness Street, Cross Street of Yost, for a 65-year-old male, diabetic emergency, unconscious. Scene is safe, your fire ground at A2, engine 35, medic 35, respond 2082, Harkness Street, request a police on scene for a 65-year-old male, unconscious, diabetic, scene is safe, your fire ground at A2.

0: Valley, 55 Pier Road, Mayo. Heart palpitations, here fire ground, A2, engine 5, medic 29, respond 1822, Logan Street, cross street of Finley, 55 Pier Road, Mayo. Heart palpitations, here fire ground, A2.
1: Truck 24, medic 24, respond 1226 Sunset Avenue, between Glenway Avenue and Riverfront Pike, for a 31-year-old female that fainted. Your fire ground is AM2. Truck 24, medic 24, respond 1226 Sunset Avenue, for a 31-year-old female that fainted. Your fire ground is AM2.
0: Truck 35, respond 3364 Anaconda Drive, cross street at Mustang, 70-year-old male, this assist, fire ground A2. Truck 35, respond 3364 Anaconda Drive, cross street at Mustang, 70-year-old male, this assist, fire ground A2.
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1: Is it 20, zero out?
0: That's clear now. Mansion 21, respond. 1626 Adam Street, between Beekman Street and Linden Street. For a male patient, life status questionable. 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

respond 3602 to Tacoma Avenue, Cross Street of Forest Avenue, to investigate Culver's pilot light. Duke also has a run. Engine 32, respond 3602, Tacoma Avenue, Cross Street of Forest Avenue.

0: ahead.
1: We're in service from Logan. Chipotle saw a vehicle accident at Central and Finley. We are not involved. We'll advise on injuries.
0: 10-5 Central, what was the other street?

0: say it was, please.
1: And just while that's there. Engine 32, were you clear on the disregard?

2, engine 17, respond 4716, Green Glen Lane, for an 80-year-old male, feeling ill, your fire ground is Adam 2. Medic 12, ALS 34, respond to request of engine 12, 1626, Denham Street, Queen Beekman Street, Linden Street, for a full arrest, your fire ground is Adam 2. Medic 12, ALS 34, respond to request of engine 12, 1626 Denham Street, between Beekman Street and London Street, for a full arrest.

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Front, 1028 Depot Street, cross street of Guest, 35-year-old male, a diabetic male. He is in plant 2 in the lab. Your fire ground, A2, truck 17, respond to Consolidated Metal Products, 1028 Depot Street, cross street of Guest. 35-year-old male, diabetic ill. He is in plant 2 in the lab. Your fire ground, A2.

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We can take that run on dates with engine 34 come available from UC.

14 respond, the courthouse, 1000 Main Street, between East Court Street and Central Parkway, for six souls stuck in an elevator. Your fire ground is D David 2. Truck 3, Heavy Rescue 14, respond, the courthouse, 1000 Main Street, for six souls.

0: 1493, respond. Central Parkway Police Department, 1111 Elm Street. Apartment 603, Cross Street of West Central Parkway in Charles. 68-year-old female, swollen foot, near fire ground A2. Engine 1493, respond. Central Parkway Police Department, 1111 Elm Street. Apartment 603, Cross Street of Charles. 68-year-old female, swollen foot, near fire ground A2. 17 respond, requested truck 17, Consolidated Metal Products, 1028 Depot Street, male patient, diabetic ill, he's in plant 2 in the lab, near fire ground A2. Medic 17 respond, requested truck 17, Consolidated Metal Products, 1028 Depot Street, fire ground A2.
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Edge 35, Medic 51, respond on Crest Nursing, building number 3, 2586 LaFuel Avenue, between Queen City Avenue, LaFuel.

0: out on a traffic accident at the corner of Central Parkway and Finley. Check him out into his room, please.
1: Hey, Whiskey 14, clear on that traffic. Engine 5 already checked, and at that time there were no injuries.

on request of Hamilton County deputy on scene. Courthouse 1000 Main Street. Responds at the Court Street side. Female having trouble breathing. Fireground A2. Engine 3, Medic 23. Respond. Request of a Hamilton County deputy on scene. Courthouse. Responds at the Court Street side. For a female having trouble breathing. Your fireground A2.

County respond, 3470 McFarland Woods Drive, off of Erweiler Avenue and Western Northern Boulevard. A possible gas leak. Your fire ground is D-2. Engine 20, truck 20, respond, 3470 McFarland Woods Drive. For a possible gas leak, your fire ground is D-2.

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0: 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Engine 3, I'm going to put you on the back on the run.
1: Engine 3 is clear. Can you give us a better location?
0: We'll ask them for one. In the original run, they just gave Court Street side.

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What's he need? We are walking now.

Park in Beachview Circle, 58-year-old female. Medical tent suppressed. She's having chest pain, trouble breathing. Fire ground A2. Engineer admitted to response 4666 Montgomery Road, apartment 2. 58-year-old female, chest pain, trouble breathing. Fire ground A2.

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9, respond 7814 Dawn Road, Crest Street and Crestell Avenue, 85-year-old female, leg and foot pain, air fire ground, A2. To a 2-minute 9, respond 7814 Dawn Road, Crest Street and Crestell Avenue, 85-year-old female, leg and foot pain, air fire ground, A2.

32, respond. 701 Greenwood Avenue, apartment 5. Between South Fred Shuttlesworth Circle and Reading Road for a 20-year-old female. Overdose on marijuana. Your fire ground is Adam 2. Engine 32, medic 32, respond. 701 Greenwood Avenue, apartment number 5. For a 20-year-old female, overdose on marijuana. Your fire ground is Adam 2.

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Your fire ground is AM2. Entry team at 46, respond 6416 Glade Avenue for an 83-year-old male with a fall and a head injury. 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

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Engine 5, truck 29, district 1, respond, 3CDC, 1434, Pine Street, between West 15th Street and East 15th Street, for fire alarm activation, your fire ground is Edward 2. Engine 5, truck 29, district 1, respond, 3CDC, 1434, Pine Street, for fire alarm activation, your fire ground is Edward 2.

I can't handle. Engine 9, Med 51, respond 4908, Davis Court, Cross Street at Williamsburg, Red Northwest, 68-year-old female, trouble breathing, left side pain, fire ground, A2, Engine 9, Med 51, respond 4908, Davis Court, Cross Street at Williamsburg, Red Northwest, 68-year-old female, left side pain, trouble breathing.

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1: That's clear, AIQ. Truck 23, Med 23, respond 2460, Riverside Drive, apartment number 1, between Collins Avenue and Bayou Street. For a 38-year-old female with abdominal pain, air fire ground is Adam 2. Truck 23, Med 23, respond 2460, Riverside Drive, apartment number 1. For a 38-year-old female with abdominal pain, your fire ground is AM2.

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1: Minute 12, respond. Request of engine 8 on scene. Hillcrest elderly, 1835 West Sanibel Avenue. Apartment D104, across streets of Hirsch Drive and Eastlawn Drive. 64-year-old female, injured in a fall, fire ground A2. Minute 12, respond. Request of engine 8 on scene. Hillcrest elderly, 1835 West Sanibel Avenue. Apartment D104, near fire ground A2.

Linda Evanston, 22-year-old female, abdominal pain, feeling dizzy. Your fire ground, 82-23, medic 32, respond 1971. Kinney Avenue, apartment 1, cross streets Wold and Evanston, for a 22-year-old female, abdominal pain, feeling faint. Your fire ground, 82.

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Respond to the 3000 side entrance across street of West Calvert. 80-year-old female. Ultra level of consciousness. Air fire ground A2, engine 2, medic 2. Respond 3101 Evergreen Ridge Drive. Use the 3000 side entrance, unit 3101. For an 80-year-old female, ultra level of consciousness, possibly alcohol-related, your fire ground, A2.

0: respond 2920 Goring Avenue between Township Street and Rachel Street. For male patient, possibly intoxicated, that was running in and out of traffic, but is now down on the ground. Your fire ground is AM2. Agent 12, respond 2920 Goring Avenue. For male patient, possibly intoxicated, was running in and out of traffic, but is now down on the ground. Your fire ground is AM2.
1: Engine 12,
0: this is that request of police. They do have a drone on scene.

Truck 3, District 1, respond for fire alarm. Urban Sites, Columbia Flats, 1301 Walnut Street, Cross Street to East 13th and Mercer Street. Zone 7, hallway 409, smoke detector, near fire ground, deviated to. Engine 5, Truck 3, District 1, respond 1301 Walnut Street, Cross Street to East 13th and Mercer. Smoke detector activation, Zone 7, hallway 409. Air fire ground, D David 2.

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0: Medic 2. The engine 2. That is clear.

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paramedic, 24 respond, dedicated senior medical center, 5050 Glen Crossing Way, 3 Glenway Avenue and Anderson Ferry Road. Her 66-year-old female, possible heart attack. They did refuse medical. Your fire ground is AM2. Engine 24, medic 24.

through around the outside of the building. Said they heard a boom when it went off. Let me know if you see anything.

Berwick Avenue in East Laurel Park Drive for a vehicle accident, possible injuries. Pedestrian was struck by a Crown A3, engine 29, medic 3, respond to East Laurel Park Drive and Derry Turbo Avenue. This is for Albert's son, who was struck while on his scooter. It's a hit and run. The blue SUV fled the scene near Fire Crown A3.

Spring Knoll Road and Amber Acres Drive for an elevator alarm. Nothing heard. Your fire ground is Main. Interstate Response, Amberley House Apartments, 3501 Section Road for an elevator alarm. Nothing heard. Unknown if anyone is on the elevator. Your fire ground is Main.

raise your fire ground to A2. Engine 2, Medic 9, respond. 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

46 Berkeley Avenue between Herman Avenue and Section Avenue. For a 17-year-old female with a fall, possible seizure. Your fire ground is AM2. Engine 9, respond. 1946 Berkeley Avenue. For a 17-year-old female, possible fall and a seizure. Your fire ground is AM2.

I-46 respond 3611 Edwards Square, cross streets of Lawson and Griffiths Avenue. 67-year-old male, cardiac history, chest pain, your fire ground, A2, engine 46, medic 46, respond 3611

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Cedar Forest Avenue, 57-year-old female, rectal hemorrhaging, fire ground A2, exit 10932, respond 3586, Tacoma Avenue, cross street at Forest Avenue, 57-year-old female, rectal hemorrhaging, fire ground A2.

30 Kellogg Avenue, Crested of Donham and Tennyson, 38-year-old male, trouble breathing, vomiting. Unknown if this is an allergic reaction. He has been sick. You're fire ground A2.

0: Springer School, 2121 Madison Road, off of Bedford Avenue. We're a 7-year-old male with a full, possible broken arm. Your fire ground is Adam 2. Engine 23 response, Springer School, 2121 Madison Road. We're a 7-year-old male with a full, possible broken arm. Your fire ground is Adam 2.
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0: that's there.

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0: on the Hispanic will be closer. 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Respond 580 Walnut Street. Respond to the loading dock. 30-year-old male in a fall. 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Your fire ground A2. 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Enter the building from the south side entrance to get to the loading dock. For a 30-year-old male in a fall. Your fire ground A2.
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truck 3, respond for Vans Ram, 523 Dandridge Street, cross street of Pendleton. Caller said possible gas leak inside. Near fire ground, D. David 2, and 3 truck 3, respond 523 Dandridge Street, cross street of Pendleton. Possible gas leak inside. Near fire ground, D. David 2.

around 82, engine 32, respond 683 East Mitchell Avenue. 64-year-old female, medical bent and press. They were heard saying that they did not need help, but someone in the background advised that she did need help. It's also possibly a GPS pendant. They're stating now closer to 667 East Mitchell. Unnoticed patient is outside.

respond, 2534 Hemlock Street, Cross Trinity, Smith LM, 40-year-old female, unconscious, fire ground A2. 23 minute 19, respond, 2534 Hemlock Street, Cross Trinity, East Lake Mellon, for a 40-year-old female, unconscious, your fire ground A2. Medic 23, you're being recommended for the run. 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Medic 23, clear.

0: Waterworks for mail down the sidewalk. Morale gave update that he's sitting up at your fire ground, A2, engine 12. Swan, Township Street and Colerain Avenues came in for a mail down. We're now seeing that he's sitting up near fire ground, A2.
1: Well, out of the Township Colerain.
0: That's fair. Engine 50, respond 182 Twain Avenue, cross streets Hunt City and Revere for low hanging wires, fireground on Main. Engine 50, respond in front of 182 Twain Avenue, cross streets Revere and Hunt City, low hanging wires, fireground on Main.

better.

Park Avenue, Mark Bright Avenue, for male patient, fell down the stairs, head injury, fire ground A2, engine 31 at 946, respond 3946, Mill Spray Avenue, apartment D, Cross Street of Hyde Park Avenue. Caller reporting their neighbor fell down the stairs, head injury, near fire ground A2.

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Pond between Morgan's Hall and Scioto Hall on Scioto Green. For male, injured in a fall off of his bicycle near Fireground, A2, engine 19, medic 19, response 2931, Scioto Green. Car 14, bicyclist, fell off of his bike, head injury in between Morgan's Hall and Scioto Hall near Fireground, A2.

0: 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Is it Station L5?
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2: Engine 32, New Medic 32, you guys probably want to back down the street. We're halfway down. Copy, thank you.

0: 19. They are outside. They said they can see you, but they're on the other side of the building.
1: This is 19, I'm clear.
0: She said she's going to try and flag you down. Hey, 23, your run accidentally got closed. You are transporting to EC, correct?

Eagles Ridge Lane, 86-year-old female, possible blood clot in her leg, fire ground at 82. Engine 7, medic 9, respond 5345, Aspen Hole Court, Cross Street, Eagles Ridge Lane, 86-year-old female, possible blood clot, near fire ground at 82.

0: Medic 19 is on scene. What do you guys need?
1: Medic 19.
0: That's correct.

0: Medic 19, are you able to come around to the front of Morgan's Hall?
1: Medic 19, clear. 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
0: If you're able to get the ambulance down here, that would be awesome.
1: That's clear.

2991 Observatory Avenue, across the street from Kilgore and Grace. 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

3 Joseph Street, between Oberlin Avenue and Matlock Avenue. For 66-year-old male, trouble breathing, near fire ground is AO2. Engine 2, Medic 2, respond 1403 Joseph Street. For 66-year-old male, trouble breathing, near fire ground is AO2.

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1: 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Requested at engine 46 at 2991 Observatory Avenue. 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Sick, your fire ground, A2. Medic 12, respond. Requested engine 46, 2991 Observatory Avenue. Your fire ground, A2.

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1: That's affirmative. We'll send you the rhyme. Site 12, you can disregard.

We received this run from Madison and Kenwood, but this is called in by a passerby stating that this is just a truck that struck the bridge, but it's no longer on scene

Engine 49. Go ahead. Engine 49, there does not appear to be any moderate damage. Same scratches, bruises, bumps from last truck that hit it. Immediate dispatch police for report, though. That is clear.

12 Medic 12 respond. New York Groceries, 1781 Carl Street. 47-year-old female, sick. She's waiting outside. Air Fire Ground, 82.

14, Truck 3, District 1, respond for fire alarm 211 West 4th Street, cross streets Elm and Palm. 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

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That's clear.

0: Harrison Avenue. This is for male patient, 21 years old, possibly shot himself. Your fire ground expert 2, this is 35-35, ALS 35, respond with police, 2921 Griselli Avenue, Cross Street, Holland Shade and Harrison Avenue for male patient. Possibly shot himself. Here, fire ground, Edward 2.
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Fire requested engine 24, 4001 West 8th Street, apartment number 2, off of Rosemont Avenue. Your fire ground is Adam 2. Medic 24, responder requested engine 24, 4001 West 8th Street, apartment number 2, off of Rosemont Avenue. Your fire ground is Adam 2.

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Sycamore Place lost. 634 Sycamore Street. Between East 6th Street and East 7th Street for a soul stuck on an elevator on the 6th floor.

900 Madison Place, unit 2106, across street to Inspiration Way in Madison, 71-year-old female, sick, your fire ground, A2. It's 49, Medic 46, respond, Indian Springs, Oakley, 4900 Madison Place, unit 2106, across street to Inspiration Way in Madison, 71-year-old female, sick, fire ground, A2.

somebody by the same.

President Bellin Street, spawned at the bus stop across from Ninja Grill, Apache Express, 40-year-old male in an overdose, Firecrown A2, engine 34, Medic 19, respond, 220 bus at Bellin Street, located at the bus stop across from Ninja Grill, Apache Express. This is for a 40-year-old male in an overdose, near Firecrown A2.

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0: 34, respond for an accident at 2718 Westwood Northern Boulevard. To vehicle accident, possible injuries, your fire ground, A3. 435-951, ALS 34, respond to 718 Westwood Northern Boulevard. For an accident with injury, fire ground, A3.
1: 912, we're clear. You see, you can add us to Westwood Northern. Disregard medic 51.
0: That's fair. I'll send it to you. Medic 51, you can disregard.
1: We get a medic in the side location, please.
0: Engine 3, that's clear. ALS 35, I'll take that one. ALS 35 is clear. I'll send it to you. ALS 34, you can disregard.
1: 34 clear, quarters.
0: Clear. 32, respond with police. 142, Glenridge Place, Crest Street, Glenwood Avenue. This is for a male assault victim. Your fire ground, A2, truck 32, respond with police. 142, Glenridge Place, Crest Street, Glenwood Avenue. Caller is inside. Said the suspect is possibly still outside. We'll advise red safe. Your fire ground, A2. Red 51, you can disregard.
1: Red 51, clear, thank you.

Gregor Avenue. Our 66-year-old male with nausea. Your fire ground is Adam 2. Engine 19 respond to via 2109 Reading Road. For a 66-year-old male with nausea. Your fire ground is Adam 2.

2, but police is safe for you to respond to. Engine 12, Bay 29, respond 2882 Central Parkway, Apartment 410, Cross Street of Marshall, 71-year-old male, had injury from a fall, your fire ground, A2. Engine 12, Bay 29, respond 2882 Central Parkway, Unit 410, Cross Street of Marshall and Martin Luther King, 71-year-old male, head injury from a fall, your fire ground, A2.

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now feeling faint. Patients in the cafeteria, your fire ground, A2, at 19:29, respond to 499 Reading Road, cross streets of Morgan and Burnham. 67-year-old female feeling faint. She's in

also receiving a fire alarm from that location. We'll start the truck, which is, I guess, to start another engine also.

2499 Reading Road, Free Morgan Street, Burnett Avenue for a fire alarm activation. Your fire ground is DJ the 2. Truck 19 respond 2.

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Engine 19 will take that runner short side. Engine 19, that's clear. Engine 34, you said you're on.

23 Respond, 1646 Donner Avenue, between Greenlawn Avenue and Montgomery Road, for a 23-year-old female with abdominal pain. Your fire ground is AM2. Engine 23, Medic 23, Respond, 1646 Donner Avenue, for a 23-year-old female with abdominal pain. Your fire ground is AM2.

female, altered level of consciousness. Your background is AF2, engine 51, medic 46, respond 5940, Sunridge Drive, birth 87-year-old female, altered level of consciousness. Your background is AF2.

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Avatara, West Park, 2950 West Park Drive, room 736, off of Angry Circle. For male patient, see that the doors are locked and he's unable to get out. Your fire ground is main. Truck 24, respond. Avatara, West Park, 2950 West Park Drive, apartment 736. For a male patient, see that the doors are locked. Your fire ground is main.

0: Sheep Two Car, 1308 Elm Street, Cross Streets at Grant and West 14th, 69-year-old male, leg pain. He's either in or near the restrooms, fire ground at A2. 1914-93, respond to Washington Park, 1308 Elm Street, 69-year-old male, leg pain, fire ground at A2.
1: Minute 29
0: yourself. Minute 29, that's what I will send it to you.

Greetings, this is 5-9-29, Tip the Run. Engine 24, respond for wires around 1900 Sunset Lane, cross street to Sunset Avenue. Car 40, large tree limb laid on power lines. Air fire ground, not named. Engine 24, respond 1900 Sunset Lane. Third large tree limb laying on the power lines. Air fire ground, not named.

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What do you need?

for if he gets contact, he depends on respond out. Like, 3 down on fire lines, no power outage, stop blocking the street, that works. That's clear.

Lawn, 6049 Tahiti Drive, Old Phoenician Terrace, for an 86-year-old female with a full. 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

0: 35951, Linda Hale is 35, respond. Montana and Anaconda Drive for a two-vehicle accident. With injuries, gray vehicle and a silver Buick, your fire ground, A3, engine 35, medic 51, ALS 35. Respond Montana Avenue and Anaconda for a two-vehicle accident with injury, fire ground, A3.
1: Medic 35, we'll take that round with our engine.
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1: Between Hebron Court and Winton Ridge Lane. 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

9, Cross Street Seymour, in Los Annabelle, 65-year-old female, back came your fire ground at A2, pinned into Respond Courtyard Apartments, 7126 Hirsch Drive, Unit 209, Cross Street Seymour, in Los Annabelle, 65-year-old female, with back pain, fire ground, HM.

0: 606 Sugar Bowl Lane off of Lynn Terrace. For a caller saying they needed medical attention, language line was used for Shalani. Your fire route is down to. Truck 2 responds 606 Sugar Bowl Lane. 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Your fire ground is Adam 2.
1: Engine 38, you can just require a medic unit.

26 Hirsch Drive, apartment 209, 65-year-old female, back arm pain, fire ground, A2, respond with engine 2, courtyard apartments, 7126 Hirsch Drive, unit 209, your fire ground, A2.

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755 Curly Road, apartment 3, cross street of Dunham and Chatsworth, 69-year-old female, feeling faint, fire ground A2, engine 24, medic 24, respond 4755 Curly Road, apartment 3, cross street of Chatsworth, 69-year-old female, feeling faint, fire ground A2.

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529 response, Avian City Messenger, 1615 Republic Street, Cross Reef West Liberty, Queens, 40-year-old female, panting seizure. She is waiting outside, Fire Crown 82. 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

0: were available, you can put us on that steel, put us on the scene.
1: 324, that's clear. 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

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This is not an active shooting incident. This is a welfare check for caller that states her friend was possibly shot on May 14th. We'll advise, clear on your staging. Fire ground A2.

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on the ground, possible overdose. Your fire ground is Adam 2. Ninja 29, Medic 3, respond. 1715 John Street. For 20-year-old female on the ground, possible overdose. Your fire ground is Adam 2.

Elder Rehab, 2155 Dana, room 229, Cross Street Realistic, and Floral, for 83-year-old male. Is hemorrhaging all day, now vomiting blood, your fire ground, A2, at 46 Medic 9, respond, Tri-Health Rehab Hospital, 2155 Dana Avenue, room 229, 83-year-old male, is hemorrhaged all day, and now vomiting blood, your fire ground, A2. Engine 3, respond, 1000 Sycamore Street, Cross Street in the East Court, for patient with low vitals, out of medic units at this time, we'll reach out to county, your fire ground, A2. Engine 3, respond to the jail, 1000 Sycamore Street, Cross Street in the East Court, East Central Parkway. We're out of medic units at this point, we'll reach out to county, your fire.

0: 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Dispatch will verify for further instructions for police. 10-2.
1: Medic 29, we're getting back in service from Christ. 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

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UC is acapacity, Salute Sensate, strokes, burns, trauma, and OB and labor. 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
1: It's 36 Meg 9, same route.
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0: Engine 29, that's clear.

Kennedy Avenue in at 317 Cross Street of Quebec, 63-year-old female, symptoms of stroke, verified around A2. 35 at 12, respond St. Francis Court Apartments, 1860 Queen City Avenue, unit 317, 63-year-old female, symptoms of stroke, near fire ground, A2.

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1: Car Avenue, Henrietta Court. Your fire ground is AM2. Medic 35, responding request of engine 12, Kings Point Apartments, 3515 McHenry Avenue, apartment A is in Adam 5. Cooper Car Avenue, and Henrietta Court.

Thank you.

Restoration, Hilary, work on it.

respond at 3710 Aniatin Court, Cross Street of Charlotte, 53-year-old male, abdominal pain, vomiting, fire crown, A2, engine 31, medic 9. Respond 3710 Aniatin Court, Cross Street of Charlotte, 63-year-old male, abdominal pain, vomiting.

99-year-old female, abdominal pain, fire ground, A2. Engine 19, medic 19, respond 2235 McGregor Place, Crossway of McGregor Avenue, 89-year-old female, abdominal pain, fire ground, A2.

building to the second floor, 5343 Hamilton Avenue, apartment 2227, for a 93-year-old female with chest pain. Your fire ground is Adam 2.

0: answer 23, medic 23 respond with police, 2410 Canton Street near Morgan and Wayne. 12-year-old female, self-inflicted arm laceration, also intentional overdose on Adderall. Fire ground is Adam 2, answer 23, medic 23, 2410 Canton Street. 12-year-old female, self-harm, via cutting, and overdose on Adderall. Police have to run their dispatch fire ground Adam 2.
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32, Medic 46, respond the intersection. Madison Road, Madison Place. For a juvenile struck by a vehicle. Police have been dispatched. Your fire route is AM 3. Engine 31, ALS 32, Medic 46, respond the intersection. Madison Road, Madison Place.

Thank you.

attention to respond. Under the bridge at Vine West Galbraith for a 60-year-old male down, fire ground to M2. Attention to that's Vine and West Galbraith. Under the bridge, 60-year-old male down, fire ground to M2. Message to respond, 2235 McGregor Place. Cross streets McGregor Avenue. Or fire apparatus involved in a minor traffic accident. Police say they're running fire ground to Adam 3. Is that to the route 2235 McGregor Place? Fire apparatus.

4100 Kellogg near Carell Street in Lumsden. Or a Pontiac G6 on fire. Multiple other vehicles nearby. Fire ground is made. It's 18-4100 Kellogg. Vehicle fire, Pontiac G6. Possible exposure to several other vehicles nearby.

0: spot. Cross Street Danbridge. Firm hill down near Firegrounds Adam 2. Engine 3 to Route 1621, Reading Road. Firm hill down out front. Possibly near the church. A bicycle near the page in Fireground Adam 2.
1: Engine 51 responds, Twin Towers, 5343 Hamilton Avenue, apartment 235, to Rockford Place in South Ridge Lane, for 91-year-old female, with a UTI, your fireground is AM2. Engine 51 responds, Twin Towers, 5343 Hamilton Avenue, apartment 235, for 91-year-old female, with a UTI, your fireground is AM2.

0: 9, ALS 34, Slum, 1074, Lynn Street, Pre-Elizabeth Street, Chestnut Street, for a 63-year-old female. From the psychiatric episode, stated her skin is burning. Police have the run, have not been dispatched. Your fire ground is AM 2. Engine 29, Medic 29, ALS 34, respond, 1074, Lynn Street, for a 63-year-old female. From the psychiatric episode, stated her skin is burning. Police have the run, have not been dispatched. Your fire ground is AM 2.
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Your fire ground is AM2. Medic 12, respond to request of engine 51, Twin Towers, 5343 Hamilton Avenue, apartment 235, Tree Rockford Place and South Ridge Lane. 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

ஆரம்பிக்கிறேன்.

Engineering Box. I'm at New Bedford. At the request of police for a female that ingested unknown drugs. Your fire ground is AM2. Engine 2 responds, New Bedford and Summit. Police request, female ingested unknown drugs. Fire ground AM2.

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1: Engine 49, it does not state

for a 15-month-old female locked inside a silver Volkswagen. Police are also dispatched to fire ground. It is at Frank 2. It's at Frank 2. It's 46-23-13083 Avenue near Grace and Springer. Vehicle lockout, 15-month-old female inside, looking for a silver Volkswagen.

0: everybody here.
1: E45 West Charlton Street, between Jefferson Avenue, Champions Avenue. We're one soul stuck on the second floor in the elevator by the kitchen. Your fire ground is E-Effort 2, truck 19, heavy rescue 14, respond the Sheely Athletic Center, UC, 45 West Charlton Street. We're one soul stuck in an elevator on the second floor, elevator by the kitchen. Your fire ground is E-Effort 2.

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1: Affirmative, we're gonna hit building two now. There really isn't ever anybody at building two, so we might have to get buzzed up, but I'll let you know.
0: Copy that. The panel has it shown as a supervisory alarm on the first floor. So just let me know if you guys got anything. I'll see if it'll reset over here.
1: Copy. We got a waiver, so I think we figured it out, maybe. Standby.
0: Okay.

0: Hey, Lex, we got an issue with a water going through a smoke detector. They said it's throwing the whole system. You might be able to get a silence. I don't think you're going to get a reset. We're going to have to put it on fire watch.
1: Copy that. It's silenced now. Is it still alarming over there?

14 here's Tom, 416 West 9th Street, apartment 1503 between Central Avenue and Mound Street. After a request of police on scene for a patient with chest and abdominal pain, as well as trouble breathing, air fire ground is AM2. Engine 14 respond, 416 West 9th Street, apartment 1503. After a request of police on scene for a patient with chest and abdominal pain, as well as trouble breathing, air fire ground is AM2.

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0: Baltimore Avenue near St. Leo and Casper. 35-year-old male. Body pain, cramps, reaction to medication. Used the back door, fired round at him too. Hence 12x35, 1858 Baltimore. Back door, 35-year-old male. Body pain, cramps, reaction to medication. Fired round at him too.
1: Sir 35, you can give us full and way. Disregard engine 35.
0: Engine 35, you're in service. Truck 35 responding, 6186 Glenway, Planet Fitness. It's for a patient feeling faint here, fire ground AM2. Truck 35 responding, Planet Fitness, 6186 Glenway near Federal Drive and Parkcrest. Just outside the entrance, 31-year-old female feels faint, fire ground AM2.
2: 14, we're at 15-3. 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
3: The address we were given is 416-416.

Columbus Avenue, West 8th Street, Engine 17, District 2, Medic 17, Truck 17, Engine 24, Heavy Rescue 14, SO2, Rat, correction, Truck 29, Rat 3, Respond Fireground B-Boy 2, First Alarm, caller reporting the smell of smoke inside, 728 Oberon Avenue, between Phillips Avenue and West 8th Street, your fireground is B-Boy 2, Rat 3, acknowledge all main. Engine 14, we got voicemail.

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0: 9900 Rio La Paz, Clifton Place Apartments, apartment 606. Our patient is a 73-year-old female, trouble breathing. You fired out the Adam 2, it's 20-19-900 Rio La Paz. Unit 606, 73-year-old female, trouble breathing. Fire ground Adam 2.
1: Can you repeat that?
2: That's clear. Do you need anything else?
1: No, we should be able to handle it here in a second.

0: 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We have not flushed theirs yet.
1: Engine 20. Mag 19's on scene. What do you guys need?

on the intersection Glenway Avenue and Olivia Lane for a 60-year-old male. Person down in the intersection, your fire ground is AM2.

call respond to Essex House Apartments, 7610 Reading Road near North Wooden, Amberlawn. Or any smoke alarm from the third floor south. Stair, zone number 6, your fire ground C82. Into 2 trucks to District 4, 7610 Reading Road, Essex House. A third floor south, stair, zone 6, smoke alarm, your fire ground. P-David 2, you're on P-David 2. Edge 12, Medic 29, respond 1970 Westwood Northern Boulevard, apartment 33 near Baltimore and Sutter. For a 31-year-old female, pregnant, single fainting episode, vomiting, fire ground, AM2. Edge 12, Medic 29, 1970 Westwood Northern.

of a large seven-story high-rise apartment building. Nothing short from the exterior. Engine 2 will be investigated.

0: out on the airfield to get rid of Moss, please. RPG, okay. All systems are normal on the alarm. They said somebody was cooking on the third. I can smell it. We're just going to go up and investigate it. The alarm already reset. Somebody from the building.
1: Okay, that's clear. I just saw something come over the MDC about a drop at 1801. Is that 1801 with Sanibel? Is that that address there?
0: I believe that's an address. We're still at Reading.
1: Yeah, I understand. They put it on our notes. I'll confirm with dispatch.
0: That's clear. A resident here did say somebody was cooking on 3, so I think that it kind of matches this call.
1: Is there an apartment 1801 there?
0: No, there would not be.

at this point, they're saying that's just the time. So

between Clarkwood Place and Paxton Avenue. For a 50-year-old patient sitting on the bench behind Metro for 5 or 6 hours. Your fire ground is Adam 2, engine 46, respond 2926 Erie Avenue. For a 50-year-old patient sitting on the bench behind Metro.

0: 900 Briggs Place, off of Mark Bright Avenue. 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Your fire ground is main. Engine 31, respond 3900 Briggs Place. 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Your fire ground is main.
1: You're on 31, Sandy. We'll be assisting that lift.
0: Truck 31, that's clear. Engine 31, be disregarded.

more responsive before 444 Brotherton Road at Ridge and Cheryl Lane, a 79-year-old female ingested pills in an attempt to self-harm. Police have them on your fire ground as they had them too. Engine 31 respond, 3444 Brotherton Road. With the police, 79-year-old female self-harm attempt. Pills. Fire ground, they have them too.

That's 3144 Brotherton Road near Ridge and Cheryl Lane. 79-year-old female attempted self-harm. The appeal, fire ground is out of 2. Medic 46 respond with engine 313444 Brotherton. 79-year-old female ingested pills in a self-harm attempt. Fire ground out of 2. Engine 2 respond, 7162 Reading Road, Midpoint Towers. And elevator cab number 1.

923, respond the hour, 4001 Roslyn Drive, apartment 1004, between Erie Avenue and Brotherton Road, for a 74-year-old female. Chest pain and trouble breathing, your fire ground is AM2. Entry 49, medic 23, respond the ARC, 4001 Roslyn Drive, apartment 1004, for a 74-year-old female, trouble breathing and chest pains, your fire ground.

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1: Medic 23, go ahead.
0: Yeah, you want to pull in the last entrance on Roslyn coming your way? It's a little bit further down than where we are.
1: That's clear.
0: The big sign says Villas at Cincinnati.
1: That's clear. We should be there in a sec.

to Medicare Spot 8452 Woodbine near Shehannon, Millsdale, for a 2-month-old patient ill, fire ground to Adam 2. Hence to Medicare 8452 Woodbine, 2-month-old infant ill, fire ground to Adam 2.

0: 35, medic 35, ALS 35, respond. 2514 Queen City Avenue near Lisa Ridge Apartments driveway in LaFuel. For traffic accident, motorcyclist down, fire ground AF3. Engine 35, medic 35, ALS 35, 2514 Queen City. Multiple calls, motorcyclist down, struck a vehicle. Fire ground is AF3.
1: Truck 35, we'll take that run for engine 35.
0: Truck 35, okay.

respond 2215 Harrison Avenue, Crescent Homestead Place, Moreland Avenue. This is for a patient with a broken foot and a rash. Firegrom is 82. Engine 35 to 2215 Harrison Avenue, Crescent Orland and Homestead Place, for a female with a broken foot and a rash. Firegrom 82.

0: Response 6446 Wild Haven Way near Sanctuary Circle. 96-year-old male returned run from a four previous fall injury strikes during the run. He fired ground at Adam 2 at 76446 Wild Haven Way. Medical alarm, 96-year-old male previously fell. Entry instructions in the rock fire ground AM2.
1: 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Engine 29, Truck 29, District 1, Stanley Road Tower, 835 Poplar, crusher of Lennon Bay Miller for fire alarm activation, fire ground is DD2.

I got to reset. Okay, sounds good. I'm just going to check for investigate real quick.

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Clifton Place Apartments, unit 311. Cross streets to Ludlow. 76-year-old female, trouble breathing, fire ground AM2. 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

time, 9029, respond, 1623 Race Street, Unit 303, crash at West Liberty and Green. 31-year-old male with head pain after smoking something. Thinks he was laced. Advises police are needed. Fire route is A2. Engine 9029, 163 Race Street, Unit 303, crash at West Liberty Street and Green Street. 31-year-old male with head pain after smoking something. Thinks it was laced. Advises police are needed. Fire route A2.

Nicholas at 1420 Sycamore Street, Project East 14th in Orchard. 80-year-old male, hip injury from a fall, fire ground is A2. Engine 3, respond Nicholas at 1420 Sycamore Street. 80-year-old male with a hip injury from a fall, fire ground is A2.

32, medic 32, ALS 32, respond 912 Burton Avenue near Reading and Beatrice. Fort Cutting, we'll have police advise on the scene of city fire ground AM2. As 32, medic 32, ALS 32, 912 Burton Avenue, Pearl Street to Reading Road and Beatrice. Third party call for a cutting. We'll have police advise on the scene of city fire.

on 1317 Opal Street near Jessamine and Burlington with police for a patient with injuries from an assault. Your fire ground to Adam 2 is in 12 respond, 1317 Opal. Patient with a facial laceration from an assault. Both police advised when the scene is secured, fire ground

0: area, please. Twelve's okay.
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1317 Apple, between Jessamine and Burlington. 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At the request of engine 12, patient with injuries from an assault, fire ground AF2. 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For a 21-year-old female. 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